just keeping busy in this everlasting zoo. We're all just killing time, 'cause there is nothing else to do.

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I'm antisocial. You're done with downtime. I'm too emotional. My future.

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He says there's a better way. He tells me stuff.

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He says we're all gonna get what's coming. We just gotta sit and wait.

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He called to me there from his bed, and with a weakening voice he said, "If there's no God, then tell me, what the hell's the point?" I didn't have an answer, so I looked at him and said, "You were always giving love, you could have taken it instead."

assassination shot. Owner and Saint-Tropez. It takes his job seriously. It's open every day of the year.

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And I order all you rude boys to stand. You're brought here for gun shooting, ratchet using, and bomb showing. Now, tell me, rude boys, what have you to say for yourselves? Your Honor, rudies don't fear.

Republic. We are the Coyote Men. We like our beer cold. We like our meat red. And we like our women ugly. Captain Dynamite, show 'em where you live, son.